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11: Hey there, I'm Jai Moss. Starting with breaking news from the UK, and a 28-year-old man has been arrested in relation to the murder of former politician Ann Widdecombe. In a statement, police say the British national is now in police custody. It comes less than 24 hours after a 26-year-old man previously arrested in relation to the death was released from custody. Meantime, a South African football player who recently played 3 games in the country's World Cup campaign has died at the age of 25. Tributes are flowing for Jaden Adams, with the South African Football Players Union calling his passing an immeasurable loss. No official cause of death has been released. Almost 2 million people in China have been evacuated, with a typhoon wreaking havoc across parts of the country. The 1,000-kilometer-wide storm first hit land last night and is now weakened to a Category 1 system. Calls for investigations into Sydney's light rail after 3 major incidents within 24 hours. New South Wales Rail, Tram and Bus Union says the frequency of incidents is deeply alarming and the public deserves better. And the first strain of H5 bird flu has been detected in a native Australian seabird. The disease has been confirmed in a greater crested tern, the federal government describing it as a disturbing development. In sport, Roosters winger Daniel Tupou celebrated his 300th game with a hat-trick. He becomes the first ever player to pull off the move during their 300th game, guiding the Roosters to a 28-12 win over the Eels. Coach Trent Robinson's praised him for his performance.
12: It's exactly how he played. All he did was get to work, do the backfield work, do his defensive work. Didn't see much of the ball, but just kept doing his job. And then when the opportunities came, he finished them off.
11: Bulldogs captain Stephen Crichton has been stretchered off the field during their 40-16 loss to the Raiders. Crichton's injury a result of an incidental bump from Noah Martin. And England are through to the World Cup semi-finals after defeating Norway 2-1 in Miami. That's the latest in news and sport.
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0: Khalid is coming back to Australia for the It's Always Summer Somewhere tour. 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
7: Morning, I'm Jai Morse. A 48-year-old man has been charged with murder following the discovery of a woman's body in Queensland. The body was discovered late last night in bushland north of Toowoomba, believed to belong to missing woman Yana Armstrong. The 48-year-old is set to face court tomorrow as investigations continue. In other news, an Australian government campaign is set to encourage Aussies to test for bowel cancer. Health Minister Mark Butler says when found early, more than 90% of cases can be successfully treated.
8: Early detection massively increases the likelihood of survival here. 14 million Australians have participated in this screening program over the last 20 years, and it's literally saved thousands and thousands of lives.
7: The first strain of H5 bird flu has been detected in a native Australian seabird. The disease has been confirmed in a greater crested tern, the federal government describing it as a disturbing development. All other 11 cases have involved migratory birds from the sub-Antarctic region. And a WA Labor MP has had his electorate office vandalised in what he claims was a targeted incident. The office was significantly damaged overnight on Friday, with the woman arrested but released without charge. Scarborough MP Stuart Albury says there's no place for intimidation or violence in our democracy. Checking sport, Roosters winger Daniel Tupou celebrated his 300th game with a hat-trick. He becomes the first ever player to pull off the move during their 300th game, guiding the Roosters to a 28-12 win over the Eels. Coach Trent Robinson says he's not surprised.
9: There's nothing by chance. You know, there's no luck in our game. You get what you deserve, and Toop's got exactly what he deserved tonight. You know, in 300 games, he played a really good game, really solid game, and then he ends up with 3 tries.
7: England are through to the World Cup semi-finals after defeating Norway 2-1 in Miami. And Linda Noskova's won the Wimbledon's women's singles, becoming the third Czech woman to do so in 4 years. Jannik Sinner will take on Alexander Zverev in the men's final tomorrow. That's the latest in news and sport.
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3: Yeah. For the city though. Yeah. Gotta light the tower up for this. Yeah. Okay.

Wait out of dip out of six, run out of six, just like it did. Why was TPS at my crib until you boy slid? It is what it is. Check signing is my kink, pushing out ink. I feel like a squid. I will probably need a YouTube search just for me to do it.

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7: Hey there, I'm Jai Moss. A 28-year-old man has been arrested in relation to the murder of former UK politician Anne Widdecombe. In a statement, police say the British national is now in police custody. It comes less than 24 hours after a 26-year-old man previously arrested in relation to the death was released from custody. Back home, a 48-year-old man has been charged with murder following the discovery of a woman's body in Queensland. The body was discovered late last night in bushland north of Toowoomba, believed to belong to missing woman Yana Armstrong. The 48-year-old man is set to face court tomorrow as investigations continue. 15 people have been killed after a speedboat capsized in Vietnam. The incident happened off an island in the country's south, with 21 passengers also hospitalized. Hundreds of thousands of Aussies could be missing out on free, life-saving bowel cancer screenings. A campaign led by the Australian government's urging locals to start screening from the age of 45 and to continue screening every 2 years.
8: Bowel cancer waits for no one. This test could save your life.
7: Minister for Health and Ageing Mark Butler there. And Prince Harry and his family have met with his father, King Charles, marking the first time the King's seen his grandchildren in more than 4 years. Buckingham Palace confirmed the meeting at Highgrove House took place on Friday. In sport, the Sharks have kept the Dolphins scoreless at home, smashing the team 66-0. Cronulla had already secured a 24-point halftime lead, more than doubling that by full-time. Dolphins co-captain Tom Gilbert issuing an apology after the thrashing.
9: We are sorry for our fans, especially our Redcliffe fans as well. It's disappointing for them, as it is disappointing for us, but about bouncing back, we will bounce back, but we have to address a few things in the short term, and like I said, we're just embarrassed.
7: Bulldogs captain Stephen Crichton's been stretchered off the field during their 40-16 loss to the Raiders. Crichton's injury came late in the game and was due to an incidental bump from Noel Martin. And England have become the third team through to the World Cup semi-finals after defeating Norway 2-1 in Miami. That's the latest in news and sport.
0: Cater. Never miss a beat. Million.

let's get the party started. 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That's when I knew that your heart was scarring. Friends to lovers need a part to star in. Like, wait, babe, let me

0: 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Love a song and can't get enough of it?
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0: this is Kata.
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Way out of dip out of six, run out of six, just like it did. Why was TPS at my crib until you boy slid? It is what it is. 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

Yeah. Way out of dip out of six, run out of six, just like it did. 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I will probably need a YouTube search

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ice and chill. Damn. 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Kept it 100 on paper like Will. Tricking it off on a paying a bill. That's just how I do the sauce and the spill. These

0: Khalid is coming back to Australia for the It's Always Summer Somewhere tour. 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

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But there was something that I should've asked all along. 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

0: This is Kata.
1: Yeah. For the city though. Yeah. Gotta light the tower up for this. Yeah. Okay.

12. Way out of dip out of 6. Run out of 6, just like it did. Why was TPS at my crib until you boy slid? It is what it is. Check signing is my kink. Pushing out ink, I feel like a squid. I would probably need a YouTube search just for me to.

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Ain't no telling which way that I might go. 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
1: Dumb enough for loving a God, then God bless. Cool God, leaving us all in a hot mess. Whistling away my day, trying to love everybody when I hate my brain. Fuck a top five, dead or alive, while I'm living, I have 1, 2, 3. 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And the same person answered and I didn't even pray.

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1: Let's go.
2: It is a massive welcome back into the studio. Young Marta, what's goody?
3: Hello. How are we?
2: I'm good. And you've brought Reiko in with you as well.
3: I brought my producer here,
4: how
3: my boy,
4: doing?
3: My lifesaver, the man who applies auto-tune to my voice and saves every song that I sing or rap on. So let's go.
2: It's a pretty special relationship when you find a producer that you gel with in the studio.
3: Oh, yeah.
2: You speak the same language. Things happen quickly.
4: Absolutely.
3: Yep. And he's got a lot of raw vocal files of me, so he could ruin my life.
2: Oh,
4: so there's a lot of
3: trust.
4: Bit of blackmail, you know?
3: Yeah, a bit of blackmail.

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1: Dumb enough for loving a God, then God bless. 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
1: Melbourne, Sydney, Alice Springs, and then back to Brisbane. Kids without a voice and a lack of vision. When you haven't got a choice, you make bad decisions. Like grab the scissors, try stab a victim. Get listed by the youth crime statisticians. Community you live because they had it with them. Politicians don't listen and the lads are given slaps on the wrist, no bed to detention. These kids resisting the best interventions. The people insist on return of investment. They crime rate persists and they burn for the spending. Home and it's just my turn to regression. Then we'll see a kid get hurt with a weapon. Must have a death wish flirting with heaven. Stone like a flip on the journey he send them. Get a mention on the evening news. Pick at the intersection they were speeding through. We gotta mention them. Kill pedestrians cause those families are grieving too. We all wish these kids had an avenue to speak up about the things that they're battling through. And someone would listen and prevent them from hitting the streets like a dad would do. Yeah, whatever our response is, we should get them out of the context. Hope a connection away from the nonsense where they don't have to be in a contest. Away from the struggle. Give us some kind of hope in the future for what's next. Gotta try something new cause it's been 20 years and it's clear there's been hardly any progress.

If it took a sample of these kids at a point in time and try to walk in their sandals, they grew up with a virus, with a cost of living crisis, the house and suppliers, the opposite of ample. Keep putting up the rent, put a tent in the brambles. Power bills are a scandal. Inflation erasing our savings, a landfill. Seems like we are led by some damn fools, and we wonder why these kids are a handful.

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1: 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With thanks to Harvey Norman. Feeling the cold? Stay warm this winter with Harvey Norman, your local heating specialist.
2: Yeah. For the city though. Yeah. I gotta light the tower up for this. Yeah. Okay.

Yeah. Way out of dip out of six, run out of six, just like it did. Why was TPS at my crib until you boy slid? It is what it is. Check signing is my kink, pushing out ink, I feel like a squid. I will probably need a YouTube.

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Khalid is coming back to Australia for the It's Always Summer Somewhere tour. Playing four massive shows in Perth, Brisbane, Melbourne and Sydney this November. 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
1: What's going on, y'all? 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I always check out my girl K-Sarah on the Dirty Dozen. 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
0: J. Cole, live in Australia for the Fall Off Tour. 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
2: Yeah. For the city though. Yeah. I gotta light the tower up for this. Yeah. Okay.

Right out of dip out of six, run out of six, just like it did. Why was TPS at my crib until you boy slid? It is what it is. 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I will probably need a YouTube search.

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ice and chill. Damn. They tryna cover it up like a quilt. 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Kept it 100 on paper like Will. 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These

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2: 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Yep. 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
2: It is because we're old now.
3: 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You know, this is the beauty. We're leveling up.
0: Kesara and the Dirty Dozen. 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

0: is coming back to Australia this November for the Rock With You Tour. 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
1: Yo. For the city though. Yeah. I gotta light the tower up for this. Yeah. Okay.

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2: 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I'ma get it. So we get it.

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is Foster's. 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
6: In Avalon this morning, Barrenjoey Road blocked both ways of the Burst Water Main and Whale Beach Road. Traffic is a bit slow around Barrow off the M1 at the Pacific Highway on ramp. That's following a breakdown southbound. M5 starting to build, citybound moving through Casula. Reports of a crash before Beach Road with delays back to the Hume Motorway. Parramatta Road building up from Clyde and heading into Auburn. M4 Motorway underpay, citybound at Eastern Creek. 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I'm Monique Bovino. That's the latest traffic on KDUM.
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9: Mostly fine today in Penrith, tops of 19 degrees. Morning, I'm Jai Moss with the latest. A manhunt's underway after a brutal attack on a 74-year-old in Yennora over the weekend. The man was found with critical head injuries near his home on Saturday morning. Police are now looking for a 45-year-old named Coram Ash, known to frequent Carlingford and Fairfield. Meantime, police say 350 people have been charged since May in a crackdown on weapons and drugs on Sydney's public transport. One man is accused of having a fake gun, a knife and a skull mask at Campbelltown Station last week. Those orange passenger arrival cards will soon be a thing of the past, with Australia expanding digital travel declarations for overseas arrivals. A trial on some Qantas flights into Sydney, Melbourne and Brisbane will be broadened to its services, arriving in Adelaide and Perth by the end of the year. And in politics, support for One Nation has dipped for the first time in 4 months as voters shift their support back to the coalition. This morning's Resolve Political Monitor puts the primary support for Pauline Hanson's party down 3% to 26%. In sports, starting with NRL, and the Cowboys have jumped Manly into the top 8 after a Golden Point thriller. The result handed Kieran Foran his first loss at Four Pines Park. And Jannik Sinner claimed his second Wimbledon title, beating Alexander Zverev in a tight four-setter, the world number one making it 2 years in a row.
10: Four sets of compelling tennis to finish up Wimbledon 2026.
9: They're on 9.
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0: This is Kate at Breakfast, and you can drive home with Kay Sarah this afternoon from 3. And recently, she caught up with one of our favourite Western Sydney rappers.
1: It is a massive welcome back onto the show. Young and Lips, what's good?
2: Yeah, what's going on? Thanks for having me, guys. Appreciate it. Love.
1: Obviously, the project's been out for a minute now. How many songs are on again? Is there 6 songs on this project?
2: Yeah, there's 6 songs on this one. Yeah, yep. There's 6 songs on this, and it's just like, I don't know, I just had fun with it, you know what I mean? Like, went back to the roots and just, you know what I mean? Just explored and see what route people were feeling, like, because everyone wants me to do the R&B, so I was like, you know, I'll give the fans what they want, and the awards are showing, so I appreciate it.
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Why was TPS at my crib until you boy slid? It is what it is. 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I feel like a squid. I will probably need a YouTube search just for me to do it.

0: dip out of six, run out of six, just like it did. 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
1: This is Gator Breakfast, and you can drive home with K-Sara this afternoon from 3. Recently, she had a chat with Youngin Lips of Western Sydney.
2: The single that we're playing a lot of is Miss Independent. But tell me, from the experience of the fans and from the reception that you've got from this project, which other songs have been a standout and which song has surprised you the most?
3: Well, to be honest, like, all the songs I thought they were going to do as good as they're doing, right? The one straight after Miss Independent on the EP is called You and I. And, like, a lot of people are, like, you know, clicking on that now. And that's, like, might be the most listened to song on the EP as of now.
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6: Auburn, Parramatta Road, St Hilliers Road starting to queue up in both directions this morning. Slow for the M4 motorway, city bound at Eastern Creek. Over in Raby, two-car crash on the northbound on-ramp from Campbelltown Road to the Hume motorway. For Reesby, Milpira Road at Edgar Street, a breakdown sitting eastbound. Avalon, Barrenjoey Road, block both ways at Whale Beach Road following a burst water main repair. And traffic is slowing up right on the Sands, General Holmes Drive. Nominations are now open for the 2027 Australian of the Year Awards. 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I'm Monique Bovino. That's the latest traffic on KDA.
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0: song could ever say.
1: This is Kate at Breakfast, and you can drive home with Kay Sarah this afternoon from 3. And recently, she caught up with Western Sydney's Young and Lips about his new EP.
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3: 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Like, we're already doing, you know, warm-ups and everything. 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

Guide to Breakfast. Good morning, I'm Jake Powell, and back from holidays. Glad to be here. And after 7 o'clock, I've got something brand new where you can win some awesome prizes right after I play you Dave and Ray Dance. But now, it's Alicia Keys.

0: 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Love a song and can't get enough of it?
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11: Raby, two-car crash, Campbelltown Road northbound on ramp to the Hume Motorway, Tarramurra breakdown for Pacific Highway at Duff Street southbound. Slow for traffic, Drummoyne Victoria Road citybound. We've got traffic building up for Brighton Le Sands, General Holmes Drive making your way to the airport tunnel. M4 slow after a crash, citybound at James Roos Drive on ramp, building for the M4 citybound moving from Eastern Creek all the way through to Prospect. Want your coffee made your way? Try free flavour syrups at 7-Eleven. 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I'm Monique Bovino. That's the latest traffic on Kater.
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13: Partly cloudy in Katoomba today, tops of 13 degrees. Morning, I'm Jai Moss with the latest. Police are looking for a Sydney man named Coram Ash, accused of a savage assault on a pensioner in Yennora. The 74-year-old was left fighting for life after being attacked with a piece of wood early on Saturday morning. The suspect is described as white, medium build, with short black hair and black eyes. In other news, a new purpose-built mental health facility has officially opened in Nepean Hospital. The unit will allow for greater access to support services for young people living with mental health conditions in Western Sydney and the Blue Mountains.
14: This is a brand new facility in the heart of Western Sydney, dedicated to providing care for young people when they're struggling and they need that extra support.
13: State Minister for Mental Health Rose Jackson speaking there. And a major crackdown on dangerous driving across Sydney, with 44 motorists caught without licences. The five-day traffic blitz targeted drivers right across the city, officers conducting more than 2,800 RBTs. 512 infringement notices were also handed out. Checking sport, Ewan Aitken has given the Rabbitohs a scare with concerns he was suffering a heart episode during the 26-24 win over Newcastle. The 31-year-old took no further part in the game after he had to undergo an ECG after complaining about shortness of breath. And Jannik Sinner's been crowned King of Wimbledon after downing Alexander Zverev in the final to retain his title. The world number one claiming the back-to-back victory in a tight four-set battle. Meantime, Leighton Hewitt's son Cruz has lost the Wimbledon boys' final against an American opponent.
15: Lunch is coming in hot and bigger at 7-Eleven. Try the Mega Sausage Roll or the Double Kransky. 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
17: 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That's when I knew that your heart was scarring. Friends to lovers need a part to star in. Like, wait, babe, let me...

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1: Let's just say there's been a lot of embellishments to the stories that have been told about me. 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
0: Interesting. You're going to hear him in 3 minutes after Justin Bieber.

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5: Traffic is looking quite busy for Parramatta Road, heading from Clyde into Auburn. And for motorways, slow citybound and Huntingwood, and delays for the M5 citybound and Reesbeam. Reports of a crash along the M5 Casula, and building for traffic, Strathfield Centenary Drive, the Hume Highway, all the way through to Arthur Street. M7, M2 merge at Bella Vista, plenty of traffic there. 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I'm Monique Pavino. That's the latest traffic on K-Dub.
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1: What's poppin'? Brand new.
0: Hey, I'm Jake Powell, and this is where I like to get you up to date with everything that's going on around the world. Later this week, The Odyssey is out in cinemas. Now, this is a star-studded cast. Matt Damon, Tom Holland, Anne Hathaway, Travis Scott, Robert Pattinson, Zendaya. Everyone is in this movie, and Matt Damon was very lucky, he says, to get the part.
2: The people in my cohort, it's like Christian and Tom Hardy and Leo and Matthew and JD and Rob and Hugh Jackman and Killian. It's like a murderer's row of great actors. And all of them would have been fantastic.
3: I got it.
4: But they all passed.
0: That's pretty funny. And Tom Holland, he was so happy to be there as well.
5: I think my first day for me was probably one of the most daunting experiences of my career, just being a part of a movie of this scale and working with yourself and with, you know, amazing co-stars.
0: He was so pumped to be working with Matt Damon, and I think Matt Damon just felt just blessed to be on screen.
2: I think there was probably a time early in my career when I would have complained about being cold or wet or any of the, you know, or uncomfortable, basically. I felt so joyful the entire time I was there. The way Chris works, which is everything's in camera, everything's practical, that's rarely done now. It was, we were doing it the way it would have been done 80 years ago.
0: I love that. And I know Michael the movie guy would as well. So The Odyssey, it's coming out later this week, and that's

0: from 5, only on Gator. 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

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I think it sounds really good, but I'm keen to know what you think of it. It's after 8 a.m. and Selena Gomez on Cater Breakfast. I'm not

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5: Avalon, Burstwater Main Repairs, Barrenjoey Road, blocked both ways at Whale Beach Road. Slow for Alton Gabby, Old Windsor Road, moving up into Bella Vista. Auburn, Parramatta Road, St Hilliers Road, very busy in both directions. M5, building city bound from Moorbank into Reesby. We've got delays for Windsor Road coming up to Churchill Drive through Northmead, slow all the way through to Borkham Hills, and delays around Seven Hills for Blacktown Road and Main Street both ways. 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I'm Monique Bovino. That's the latest traffic on KDAR.
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8: Mostly fine today, tops of 19 in St Mary's. Morning, I'm Jai Morse with the latest. More than 350 people have been charged during a major crime crackdown on Sydney's transport network. The charges include a 17-year-old boy in Parramatta accused of carrying meth and cannabis. In other news, a 10-bedroom mental health facility has opened at Nepean Hospital, offering greater support for young people in the region. It comes following a $700 million investment in mental health support by the state government. State Minister for Mental Health Rose Jackson says the facility will make a huge difference for young people in Western Sydney and the Blue Mountains.
9: It has been co-designed by young people, and so many of their thoughts and their ideas and their feedback have gone into making this a really special space. Really important to recognise that in those tough moments, this should be safe, calming, supported, beautiful spaces for them to be on that journey of recovery.
8: And a milestone for Sydney's new airport today, a Qantas A330 will be the first cargo aircraft to touch down at the site. In sport, the Cowboys have jumped Manly into the top eight after a Golden Point thriller. The result handed Kieran Foran his first loss at Four Pines Park. But the Sea Eagles coach says there were lots of positives to take away from the game.
10: Despite sort of being on the back foot a fair bit in the first half, I thought the boys showed a fair bit of resilience.
8: And Lachie Neale is set to be a Pie. The Lion will reportedly head to Collingwood on a three-year deal. Last night, the Lions thumped the Bombers by 90 points at the Gabba.
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1: Kato's Reverse It.
0: Morning, I'm Jake Powell. Glad to be back from holidays. I miss talking to you. 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Kato's Reverse It. 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

0: is coming back to Australia this November for the Rock With You Tour. 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
1: Even though we both know we're liars and we start each other's fires, we just know that we'll be alright.

0: and Zara Larson after 8:30 on Pay to Breakfast.
1: It's Michael, the movie guy.
0: Michael, the movie guy, it is an absolute pleasure to have you back. It's been a while, my friend. How have you been?
2: Jake, I'm great. It's fantastic to be back. Don't you worry, I've been watching a lot of movies.
0: Great, that's good. I've been off for 2 weeks as well, so it's fantastic to be here chatting about movies. So we're going to be talking about Supergirl today, but you've been off traveling over the last like few weeks, right? You've been in New Zealand working on movies. You are our movie expert because you work in them. So can you explain or share what you've been doing?
2: Look, as you can imagine, by virtue of the movie industry being the way it is, not really. But maybe one day I'll be able to come back on and say, hey, this thing that's coming out, do you remember 2 years ago when I went away for a bit? Well, that was part of it.
0: Yeah, fair
2: so,
0: point.
2: Yeah. It's been very busy, but as I always like to say, it's really exciting. Australia and New Zealand are both really wonderful places to make movies, and we're lucky enough to see a lot of international films come and spend time down here and hire people who live down here and use our skills and also train the next generation of filmmakers from Australia and New Zealand. So that's always really exciting, Jake.
0: I love that. And speaking of hiring Aussies, Millie Alcock, she is Supergirl in the movie, and I've got the trailer here.
3: Hey, I was just touching base to see when you think you might be coming back. You know, I'm just worried that you're not going to find your stride here if you keep going off-world all the time, Kara. I'm worried you're not going to find your people.
4: Yeah, well, that's the thing, Clark. I have no people. I'll miss wherever you are, buddy. What can I do?
5: The Brickens carry the antidote on that person. He has 3 days.
4: You cannot give up on me.
0: No, we can't have the dog die. That's terrible. Supergirl. We're going to get Michael the Movie Guy's review of Supergirl just after 8:30 on Kate to Breakfast.
6: Yeah. I got to light the tower up for this. Yeah. Okay.

Right out of dip out of six, run out of six, just like it did. Why was TPS at my crib until you boy slid? It is what it is. Check signing is my kink, pushing out ink, I feel like a squid. I would probably need a YouTube search just for me to do a laundry load.

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0: Kata.
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7: Couple of breakdowns this morning. One in Moorbank, Moorbank Avenue eastbound on ramp to the M5 north, meets Windsor Road and James Roos Drive southbound. Denham Court, Hume Motorway off ramp to Campbelltown Road. Slow for traffic, Strathfield Centenary Drive from the Hume Highway. The Anzac Bridge, busy inbound off the City West Link. We've got delays for Ringa Freeway north Sydney. Slowing for Old Windsor Road coming from Old Toongabie heading into Kellyville Ridge. 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I'm Monique Bovino. That's latest traffic on Kata.
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1: It's Michael, the movie guy.
0: Michael, the movie guy, you have seen Supergirl starring Australia's Millie Alcock, and I'm seeing a lot of flack for this movie online, but what did you think of it? Was it good?
2: Supergirl, Jake, I thought it was really fun. I when I went to see it, it had been out for a couple of days, and I had heard similar things to what you've been hearing, which is people generally, you know, not having a great time with it. But I'm not sure, man. Maybe I was just in a great headspace, or maybe it's the fact that it's almost like a Star Wars movie, which works for me. Like, it's very sci-fi. It's Supergirl going to different planets to, you know, track down this item that she's looking for. I thought it was pretty fun. I think the main headline of this, though, is that Millie Alcock, who is an Australian, is just fantastic and so fun to watch as Supergirl.
0: I'm pretty sure she went to the performing arts school in Newtown. So she's like a Sydney girl. And from what I could tell in the trailer, it looked very much like Guardians of the Galaxy to me. Like, you said Star Wars. It has that kind of, like, walk into a space bar and there's aliens looking at you and she punches everyone. obviously she has to save the dog, but that's kind of the plot. But would you recommend it to people? Is it something you, like, I don't quite understand where the hate's coming from.
2: Yeah, look, there are some decisions in this movie that I do feel a little bit strange. One thing that is being talked about a lot that you could go look up if you're not going to go see the movie maybe is that the song they use during the final battle scene is a cover of Jimmy Eat World's The Middle. And all I'll say is that the cover does feel a bit out of place, and that is sort of one thing that people are ragging on. But it does kind of feel like the Guardians of the Galaxy comparison is super accurate. I think you're bang on there. Worth noting that James Gunn, who wrote and directed all those films, is sort of the guy in charge of our DC superheroes at the moment. So he made a Superman film last year, which we've talked about, Jake, which I will say was very similar to this film and didn't get nearly as much hate. Maybe that's because there wasn't a woman as the lead.
0: Ooh, okay. Yeah, so I'm picking up what you're putting down. So we're going to get Michael the Movie Guy's review out of 5. He's going to tell you whether you need to go see Supergirl just before 9 o'clock on Cater Breakfast.

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2: But also, yeah, in writing rooms. 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
1: now. 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

0: It's Michael, the movie guy.
1: Michael, the movie guy, we've got your review of Supergirl starring Sydney's Millie Alcock, but you liked it. It was fun. It was a good movie.
2: This film is definitely very fun to go see. I'm not someone, though, who's super familiar with Supergirl comics, and I have seen a lot of people who were disappointed how much this strayed from the Supergirl comic that it was based on. So I would say that if you're in that camp, then you might sort of have a different lens to look at this film through. But if you're someone like me who doesn't mind the occasional superhero film, wants to see Australians doing well on the big screen, and likes, you know, sci-fi and action and just general good times, I would say it's not too bad, Jake. Don't run out and see it. But it's definitely worth a shot.
1: For your rating out of five, how many Aussie Supergirls out of five do you give Supergirl?
2: I'm going to give it 3.5 Aussie Supergirls out of five.
1: Okay, that's pretty good. I've always been intrigued by this. I thought it did have the tone and, I guess, the music that reminded me of Guardians of the Galaxy. So I'd be keen to go see this, even if people say it's not that good, but whatever. I don't care. And you know what? Like, seeing an Aussie, I love supporting movies that have Aussies in it. Like, the new Moana movie, that's got I can't remember her name, but the actress who's playing Moana, she's Australian. She's from Sydney as well, which was pretty cool. In terms of new movies coming out soon, obviously we've got Spider-Man Brand New Day coming out soon, like later this month. Is there anything else that you're excited about?
2: Well, actually, speaking of Australians, Jake, I wanted to give a shout out to a film that has come out a little while ago, but is still in cinemas every now and then. I would love for you all to look out for a film called The Death of Robin Hood, which is starring Hugh Jackman. And I know what you're thinking. Everyone's like, another Robin Hood movie? I feel like we get one of these every couple of years, and they don't often seem to be very good. What this one does differently is it starts off with sort of this prequel of this prelude for 15 minutes, which I will say now is very, very brutal and very, very violent. But once that happens and sort of establishes who this Robin Hood character is, it then spends the rest of the film, the next 90 minutes, being this really lovely, beautiful, slow-moving sort of reflection on life and the meaning of life and how you look back on your life and the choices you've made. And it's actually really, really beautiful and super unique for a Robin Hood film. So,
1: okay, and the big question I have, is it as good as the cartoon Robin Hood, the one where he's a fox? Because I loved that movie as a kid.
2: It did need a few more foxes in it, that is true.
1: Awesome. Michael, the movie guy, how do we get in touch with you? What's your Instagram? What's your letterbox?
2: You can follow me on Instagram at Parente is on Insta. You can follow me on Letterbox at Parente Swag King. Letterbox is kind of just like Instagram, but only for movies. It's worth a shot, so I might see you there.
1: Michael, the movie guy, thank you very much. It's good to talk to you, my friend.
2: Thanks, Jake.
1: This is Kate at Breakfast.

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4: M4 Glenmore Park, travelling towards the Nepean Bridge. Watch out for a crash knocking out a westbound lane. Looking over to North Sydney, debris in the Sydney Harbour Tunnel. Northbound traffic delayed. Cabramatta breakdown, Cumberland Highway, Cabramatta Road West, northbound. Lots of traffic. Liberty Grove crashed before the Ryde Bridge on Homebush Bay Drive. Queues are now all the way back at Centenary Drive. Auburn, Parramatta Road queued up towards St Heliers Road. 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I'm Monique Bovino. That's the latest traffic on KDAR.
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6: Mostly fine today around Western Sydney, tops of 19 in Penrith. Morning, I'm Jai Moss with the latest. A manhunt's underway after a brutal attack on a 74-year-old in Yennora over the weekend. The man was found with critical head injuries near his home on Saturday morning. Police are now looking for a 45-year-old named Coram Ash, known to frequent Carlingford and Fairfield. In other news, a state-of-the-art mental health facility is set to benefit young people in Western Sydney. The unit's attached to Nepean Hospital and will allow for greater access to support services for young people living with mental health conditions in Western Sydney and the Blue Mountains.
7: Unfortunately, young people have had to travel as far as 3 hours to Orange facilities or the Southwest or the inner city. This provides a purpose-built facility right here in community, local.
6: State Member for Penrith, Karen McEwen, speaking there. And a final goodbye for Richard Scollier today. The former Australian of the Year will be farewelled during a state funeral at the Opera House. Checking sport, Newcastle has dropped out of the NRL's top four after losing to South Sydney 26-24. Coach Justin Holbrook says they have a bit to do to get back on top.
8: Play a lot smarter than what we're playing at the moment. We're making it very hard on ourselves, but as I said, to the boys' credit, we still could have got away with a win at the end. So, yeah, a lot to like and a lot to get better at.
6: And Jannik Sinner's clinched a back-to-back Wimbledon title with a win over Alexander Zverev in the final. Meantime, Cruz Hewitt, the son of Aussie icon Leighton, lost the boys' Wimbledon final to American Jordan Lee.
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3: Hi, Jake. 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
1: What's poppin'? Brand new.
0: Hey, I'm Jake Powell, and this is where I like to get you up to date with everything that's going on around the world. Later this week, The Odyssey is out in cinemas. Now, this is a star-studded cast. Matt Damon, Tom Holland, Anne Hathaway, Travis Scott, Robert Pattinson, Zendaya. Everyone is in this movie, and Matt Damon was very lucky, he says, to get the part.
2: The people in my cohort, it's like Christian and Tom Hardy and Leo and Matthew and JD and Rob and Hugh Jackman and Killian. It's like a murderer's row of great actors. And all of them would have been fantastic.
3: I got it.
4: But they all passed.
0: That's pretty funny. And Tom Holland, he was so happy to be there as well.
5: I think my first day for me was probably one of the most daunting experiences of my career. Just being a part of a movie of this scale and working with yourself and with, you know, amazing co-stars.
0: He was so pumped to be working with Matt Damon. And I think Matt Damon just felt just blessed to be on screen.
2: I think there was probably a time early in my career when I would have complained about being cold or wet or any of the, you know, uncomfortable, basically. I felt so joyful the entire time I was there. The way Chris works, which is everything's in camera, everything's practical, that's rarely done now. We were doing it the way it would have been done 80 years ago.
0: I love that. And I know Michael the movie

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3: 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Hey, yo, what's up? This is Eminem.
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2: Bend it on down, put your face on the floor. That shake to your legs can't stand. High freak bitch with the word in her hand.

Cicada Breakfast, and we play the most music, as you already know, and that is going to continue for you after 10 o'clock with the Cicada Wave, 60 minutes of non-stop music. So I'm going to play you Stormzy, Justin Bieber, Ariana Grande, way more. So I will catch you tomorrow from 6 for Cicada Breakfast. You have a great rest of your day. See ya!

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2: Turquoise Prince.
3: Thank you.
2: You could actually be a stand-up comedian. You know that?
3: Honestly, I'll be real. A few people have told me that.
2: No, you can't.
3: A few people have told me for years.
2: When I saw you on the treadmill working out to SD Kid,
3: yeah.
2: I was dying.
3: Hilarious. Accurate. That was an accurate one.
2: Yeah, yeah. So accurate. No, you are always

0: 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My bed will approve. Better poos than 14 days. Poo-glorious
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5: Partly cloudy in Katoomba today, tops of 13 degrees. Morning, I'm Jai Moss with the latest. The US and Iran have begun trading missiles once again. America claims it hit 140 targets in its latest wave of strikes. Tehran struck back, hitting US bases and facilities. There's fears the price of fuel could skyrocket. Premier Chris Minns has told Nine he won't sugarcoat the situation.
6: Look, I'm not going to lie, I am concerned about it. The cost of living pressure for families is astronomical at the moment, worse than it's been in decades. So any little change for a key input like petrol can make a massive difference.
5: In other news, a 10-bedroom mental health facility has opened at Nepean Hospital, offering greater support for young people in the region. It comes following a $700 million investment in mental health support by the state government. State Member for Penrith Karen McEwen says the purpose-built facility will be a great benefit for those in Western Sydney.
7: Purpose-built for families to go through those challenges with the children in a specialised environment with our health professionals.
5: Also making news, GWS has announced their new CEO. Sports executive James Avery will step into the role, having served on the Giants executive team for 8 years. He returns from Tassie, where he's been serving as the inaugural CEO of Stadiums Australia. And more than 350 people have been charged during a major crime crackdown on Sydney's transport network. The charges include a 17-year-old boy in Parramatta accused of carrying meth and cannabis. In sport, Ewan Aitken has given the Rabbitohs a scare with concerns he was suffering a heart episode during the 26-24 win over Newcastle. South Sydney coach Wayne Bennett says they weren't too worried and are putting it down to a virus.
8: They medicated him a little bit and he got out there and all of a sudden his heart was racing and he's fine now, he's settled down.
5: And Conor McGregor's first fight in 5 years has come to an ugly end. The UFC legend injured his knee while attempting a roundhouse kick against opponent Max Holloway, sparking some vicious booing from the Las Vegas crowd.
9: Fancy saving on fancy chocolate? Aldi prices just got Aldia across the Moser Roth range. Now only $4.49 each. Aldi. Good different.
4: Cater.
10: Never miss a beat.